Jelly Roll and his number one from a couple of years ago, that's Liar. Chris Young is my co-host this week. Getting back to the countdown, we're 27. Here's Dustin Lynch, Easy to Love.

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The keyword is Keith. We're going to see this woman, Lainey Wilson, our Friday night headliner this weekend for Smoking.

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0: Okay, sunshine today. A few clouds, 82, light breeze, clear, calm overnight sunshine, 86 tomorrow.
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0: saw Kelsey Ballerini was at Taylor Swift's wedding, and it just made me so happy. It's Hannah B., Chicagoland's free country, out of here for the afternoon. Leah is up next at 2:05. She'll have your platinum status country thunder keyword. And if you're like, Hannah, what does platinum status mean? It means you're going to be right at the stage. You're going to have the private bar service, private restrooms, you're not going to have to walk far, and you're going to be standing right in front of Keith Urban, Riley Green, Shaboozy. Just going to be a blast, and we want to send you. And then at 5:20, Leah will have your next free country concert passport keyword. So stick around. I'll chat with you tomorrow, 10 to 2. As always, sending you positive vibes. Have a great rest of your day.
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3: 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Everybody at
1: 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You have a bigger say in what we play in 2026. 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

So we were camping up north right outside the Dells this weekend. Not alone in this. We had a golf cart parade. Toby Keith's courtesy of the Red, White, and Blue was playing. And it was the number one most streamed song on Spotify for the U.S.'s 250th birthday. Followed by Bruce Springsteen's Born in the USA. And at number three, Ella Langley, Choosing Texas. She just cannot be knocked down. She kind of lands free country.

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